That's a good question. Where is my husband? Ray on the countdown to number one. She's down just a bit to number 30 and up to number 29. Moving up one, Meghan Trainor. Shimmer.

0: Golden from Huntrix. Dips a bit this week, just down two, number 27 for Huntrix. Most of what you just heard of that music was AI, artificial intelligence. You have a problem with that?
1: Yes, sir.
0: Many people do. You want human, and so do I. Okay, it's Rick Dees heading for number one, and next on the countdown, the only artist to have a number one hit from every one of her albums. Who is she? She's sizzling hot. Coming up.
2: Only one

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7: Weather. A few sprinkles possible across north central and northeastern Wisconsin tonight. Otherwise dry with partly cloudy skies and lows in the mid-40s. Mostly sunny to start off the work week tomorrow with a breeze from the northeast. Highs look to reach for the low to mid-70s. Clouds will slowly increase tomorrow night with winds becoming light after sunset. Lows will fall into the mid to upper 40s. Clouds continue to increase throughout the day Tuesday. Highs will still reach the low 70s with a few isolated showers and thunderstorms possible late in the afternoon. For Weather Watch 12, I'm meteorologist Chase Ropenack on Mix 96.
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12: Action!
13: Oh, he's all over the countdown this week. One away from the top 20 is Justin Bieber at number 26.

Look at that speed demon. Justin Bieber up one this week, number 26 on the countdown, heading for the top 25, I'm sure. And this is it. Rick D's unveiling the biggest 25 hits of the week and the highest debut right here. She is on fire, Ariana Grande at number 25. Hate That I Made You Love Me.

0: look at you. Ariana Grande, highest debut on the countdown. Hate That I Made You Love Me. And Ariana is setting musical records this week, along with Taylor Swift and a couple of others. She's the only female artist in music history to have a number one single from every one of her released albums, a hit from every one of them. Ariana Grande, so write that down in the record books. And Rick D is uncovering all of the musical secrets just for you this week. For example, this artist coming up will not record another album until someone falls in love with her. Who is she? Let's find out together, heading for number one.
1: Rick D's in the weekly top 40.
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3: A few sprinkles possible across north central and northeastern Wisconsin tonight. Otherwise dry with partly cloudy skies and lows in the mid-40s. Mostly sunny to start off the work week tomorrow with a breeze from the northeast. Highs look to reach for the low to mid-70s. Clouds will slowly increase tomorrow night with winds becoming light after sunset. Lows will fall into the mid to upper 40s. Clouds continue to increase throughout the day Tuesday. Highs will still reach the low 70s with a few isolated showers and thunderstorms possible late in the afternoon. For Weather Watch 12, I'm meteorologist Chase Ropenack on Mix 96.
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0: Well, did you move to it? Yes! Click Clock Symphony. This week, climbing three, number 23 for Ray, who said, listen, thank you so much for the Hal David Starlight Award. That's a big award in music. She says, I appreciate it, but I will not record an album, not another one, until I fall madly in love. So she's looking for love, maybe in the right place in the music world, but she says, up to now, I need to find my soulmate, and I will not record an album until I do. The challenge from Ray, and look out, it's
1: D's Sleaze.
0: The folding chair that Taylor Swift sat on during the New York Knicks playoff series has been sold. She sat next to her fiancé, 6'5" Travis Kelce, football star, in this cheap folding chair on the court. And the chair has now been sold at auction. Was it sold for, here are your three choices, $2,000, $7,000, or $53,000 for the folding chair that Taylor Swift sat on? What's your choice, okay? $2,000, $7,000, $53,000? And the answer is $7,000. Many people said $53,000, but this is the chair that retails for $85. Taylor Swift sat on it during the basketball playoffs with the Knicks, and it went for $7,000. If you're Taylor Swift, you have to be laughing about that. It went to charity. Are you surprised, Taylor?
2: I am, yes.
0: Rick Dees and the Top 20 on the way.
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7: Heartland weather.
8: A few sprinkles possible across north central and northeastern Wisconsin tonight. Otherwise dry with partly cloudy skies and lows in the mid-40s. Mostly sunny to start off the work week tomorrow with a breeze from the northeast. Highs look to reach for the low to mid-70s. Clouds will slowly increase tomorrow night with winds becoming light after sunset. Lows will fall into the mid to upper 40s. Clouds continue to increase throughout the day Tuesday. Highs will still reach the low 70s with a few isolated showers and thunderstorms possible late in the afternoon. For Weather Watch 12, I'm meteorologist Chase Ropenack on Mix 96.
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4: Are you ready for this? Close to the top 20 at number 22 right now. It's Rick D's Busy. Madonna, in her late 60s, contracted to sing and perform at the World Cup. Right here along with Sabrina Carpenter, together at number 22, Bring Your Love.
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Sabrina Carpenter, Madonna together. Moving up one this week, number 22 with Bring Your Love. Let me bring you another hit here, number 21. Teddy Swims, Mr. Know-It-All.

0: Teddy Swims, a huge ticket for 2026. He says, look, here's my strategy. First of all, to get on the Reek Knees Weekly Top 40 Countdown. Thank you, Teddy. He's up one to number 21, so that's done. And Teddy's strategy when he performs live, hit it hard out of the gate. Give them a big hit. Don't let them wait. And make them feel good about themselves. Talk to the audience. Get in their heads. And he does it all. Teddy Swims. Okay, the top 20 coming up in seconds. Plus, wait a minute. We couldn't believe this, so we put it in the category of
1: believe it or don't.
0: Well, we've been studying hair and makeup of the stars, and you won't believe it. In the contract, it's hair and makeup. How much? So for stars, I can't give any names, but her initials are Lady Gaga. And we understand that it's, what, it's $7,000 for hair and makeup? And years ago, now you have to adjust for inflation, but the star Diana Ross, you may remember that name, or maybe somebody told you about a super singer named Diana Ross. Of course, she had number

0: Number one hits with a group called The Supremes, then went on her own. Diana Ross for hair and makeup was $20,000 years ago. Others at the top of the list would be Madonna. How about Katy Perry? Then there's Beyonce. The Beehive has to look like a beehive, so here we go. Thousands and thousands for hair and makeup. And I hope that includes a blow dry. So
1: oh, do it.
0: We will.
1: Do it, babe.
2: Believe it or don't.
0: Are you ready for the top 20 hits? They're huge. Coming up next.
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17: Hey. On the way to the biggest hit of the week. Number one.
0: All right, here we go. Top 20 hits of the week. Rick Dees, and here's Somber back into it. Back to Friends at number 20.

The Great Divide. He's Noah Kahan, drifting a bit to number 19 this week, and the youngest woman in the Songwriter Hall of Fame. Here she is, Taylor Swift at number 18, Opalite.

Oh, is she busy? Took it all the way to number one, Taylor Swift and Opalite, Rick Dees to number 17, and Gracie Abrams hit the wall.

Well, look who hit the wall. Gracie Abrams, number 17 on the countdown. She tells us it was always a secret bucket list item to do the cover of Vogue magazine, and that came true in the Vogue Summer Edition 2026. Look for Gracie Abrams in hair, makeup, stylist, about $10,000 minimum to look that good on the cover of Vogue. Rick D is looking for the top 15 hits of the week. They're on the way. Some more D's, sleaze, a chance to win on the Countdown Challenge. It's all right here, heading for number one.

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12: Heartland weather.
13: A few sprinkles possible across north-central and northeastern Wisconsin tonight, otherwise dry with partly cloudy skies and lows in the mid-40s. Mostly sunny to start off the work week tomorrow with a breeze from the northeast. Highs look to reach for the low to mid-70s. Clouds will slowly increase tomorrow night with winds becoming light after sunset. Lows will fall into the mid-upper 40s. Clouds continue to increase throughout the day Tuesday. Highs will still reach the low 70s with a few isolated showers and thunderstorms possible late in the afternoon. For Weather Watch 12, I'm meteorologist Chase Ropenack on Mix 96.
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0: 21 Pilots, that's Stressed Out.
19: I wish I found some better sounds no one's ever heard. I wish I had a better voice and sang some better words. I wish I found some chords in an order that is new. I wish I

Only one hit away from the top 15 right here. This is the guy who has two nephews who are doing their uncle. They're called the Mini Brunos. You can see many videos of them if you click rick.com. At number 16, Bruno Mars himself, I Just Might.

0: I just might. He did take it to number one, Bruno Mars, in the countdown. Up to the biggest 15 hits of the week. Here we go. Rick Dees and Pink Panthers featuring Zara Larsson. It's called Stateside.
1: The countdown. Let's do it.
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0: the same.
1: Oh, it's Pink Panthers jumping 5 this week, making it to the top 15. And, oh, by the way, Pink Panther says you can get your start using that app, GarageBand. She did it. She said, I was in my college dorm room. I downloaded GarageBand, the app. Next thing you know, I'm putting hits together. I hooked up with Zara Larsson, and look at this. Jumping 5 for both of them, number 15 with Stateside. Okay, something else has leaked out. I have to do it.
2: Ricky Leaks.
1: Vinyl records have now returned. 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But what is, right? Vinyl has returned. Rick D's reminding you to get your vinyl today.
2: Ricky Leaks.
1: It all leaked out this week. Had to get it to you. It is Rick D's. And what in the world does... Are you kidding? Sabrina Carpenter has a very pointed question. Are you listening? Coming up.
3: 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Here we go.
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17: A few sprinkles possible across north central and northeastern Wisconsin tonight, otherwise dry with partly cloudy skies and lows in the mid-40s. Mostly sunny to start off the work week tomorrow with a breeze from the northeast. Highs look to reach for the low to mid-70s. Clouds will slowly increase tomorrow night with winds becoming light after sunset. Lows will fall into the mid-upper 40s. Clouds continue to increase throughout the day Tuesday. Highs will still reach the low 70s with a few isolated showers and thunderstorms possible late in the afternoon. For WeatherWatch 12, I'm meteorologist Chase Ropenack on Mix 96.

Baby doll. He's Dominic Fike. And Rigney's up to number 13. Great question. When did you get so hot? Oh, wow. Sabrina Carpenter.

0: When did you get so hot? See, Sabrina Carpenter, great question. And if she could go into a time machine, everybody said, where would you go? She said, maybe back to 2014 to 2017. She was a star on the Disney Channel, Girl Meets World. But in a new documentary movie called Doc Meets World, a producer reveals that the show's creator, Michael Jacobs, was fun and challenging. He made Sabrina and her co-stars cry when they did the original table read for the show. He won't say what he did, but Sabrina and the rest of the cast cried. Interesting tidbit we'll put in the category of
1: D's Sleep.
0: Let's put the top 10 songs in front of you. These are big hits, and each has a special story in music, all coming up.
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1: Heartland Weather.
2: A few sprinkles possible across north central and northeastern Wisconsin tonight. Otherwise dry with partly cloudy skies and lows in the mid-40s. Mostly sunny to start off the work week tomorrow with a breeze from the northeast. Highs look to reach for the low to mid-70s. Clouds will slowly increase tomorrow night with winds becoming light after sunset. Lows will fall into the mid to upper 40s. Clouds continue to increase throughout the day Tuesday. Highs will still reach the low 70s with a few isolated showers and thunderstorms possible late in the afternoon. For Weather Watch 12, I'm meteorologist Chase Ropenack on Mix 96.
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5: Ed Sheeran joins Justin Bieber. Took it all the way to number one. I don't care.

BTS Swim, number 12 on the countdown, just down a bit this week, and one away from the top 10. It's Rick Dees, and you know, when time starts to slip away, I'm going to still love your lines and your shades of gray. Need your love. It's one

0: Oh, it's great to have One Republic back on the countdown. They claim they wrote it together in a half an hour. How about it? It's a hit. Moving up one more. Probably top 10 for One Republic next week. This week at number 11. And yes, this leaves room for the biggest 10 hits of the week. Everyone beckoning you to stay here as we head for number one.
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0: And this is it, the biggest 10 hits of the week. You have to know there's a regular visitor to the top 10 every week. Here she is, Taylor

Oh, with her violet eyes and tempting lips. Elizabeth Taylor, the Academy Award winner, and of course one of the favorites of Taylor Swift, with her patented red lips herself. Up to number 9, Rick Dees and Harry Styles, American Girls.

Oh, she stomps her way into the top 10 every week. In fact, she went down, now she's back up again. Ella Langley, the award winner herself, up one to number 8, Choosing Texas. Choosing number 7 is Rick Dees here with the Jenny remix. Tame Impala, Dracula.

0: Tame Impala Dracula with a Jenny remix. Now, who is Jenny? Jenny has the power to push it up one more to number 7. And Jenny, of course, from Blackpink, making history among the K-pop stars. They're regularly getting into the top 10 every single week. So, Jenny, welcome to the top 10 at number 7. Rick D's giving you one more shot at the countdown challenge. Now, Justin Bieber, at age 15, had a number 1 hit with this one. Okay, Justin did it at 15. Britney Spears, years ago at age 17, hit you one more time, Britney. Hit me, baby, one more time. Okay, so it brings up a question. Can you name, of these three, which of these teenagers had a number one hit before age 18? Was it Olivia Rodrigo? Was it the kid Leroy? Or was it Billie Eilish? Those are your choices. Olivia Rodrigo, the kid Leroy, or Billie Eilish? Get it to me. All you do is click Rick, RICK.com. Take the countdown challenge. Get yourself this Amazon shopping spree. We're taking a spree through the top 5 hits. Coming up.
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4: Weather. A few sprinkles possible across north central and northeastern Wisconsin tonight, otherwise dry with partly cloudy skies and lows in the mid-40s. Mostly sunny to start off the work week tomorrow with a breeze from the northeast. Highs look to reach for the low to mid-70s. Clouds will slowly increase tomorrow night with winds becoming light after sunset. Lows will fall into the mid to upper 40s. Clouds continue to increase throughout the day Tuesday. Highs will still reach the low 70s with a few isolated showers and thunderstorms possible late in the afternoon. For Weather Watch 12, I'm meteorologist Chase Ropenack on Mix 96.
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1: And only one hit away from the top five right now. Number six, it's Rick Neeson. How are you sleeping? Are you having a fever dream? Alex Warren, number six.

Fever Dream. Alex Warren, number six on the countdown this weekend. Yes, this is the top five. Rick Dees unveiling Sienna Spyro at number five. Die on this hill.

0: How about you, Bruno Mars, Risk It All? Moving up one for Bruno this week, number four on the countdown. We mentioned Bruno Mars' nephews. They're hoping to follow in his footsteps. They're calling them the Mini Brunos. Two Hawaiian teenage brothers who do it so well. They dance, they sing. They're on the North Shore right now in Oahu listening. So what's up, listening right now? Thank you so much, Nija and Zaya in Hawaii. Go ahead. How about that? They auditioned and got on America's Got Talent, very famous show, never mentioning their famous uncle, Bruno Mars. So congratulations, guys. Thank you for listening. Okay, Rick D's the biggest three hits of the week on the way.
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0: showers and thunderstorms, possible late in the afternoon. For WeatherWatch 12, I'm meteorologist Chase Ropenack on Mix 96.
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0: Turn it up!
1: Look out, here we go. Top three hits of the week. And Rick D's putting the spotlight on Olivia Rodrigo. This album is just incredible, record-breaking from the start. You seem pretty sad for a girl so in love. Here she is at number three, drop dead, Olivia Rodrigo. I know.

Olivia Rodrigo, Drop Dead. 3 weeks at number three on the countdown. Probably will go up or down next week. We predict up for Olivia. She sang it live in Spain. We saw the video. Fantastic job just a few days ago. Up to the second biggest hit of the week. Homewrecker, Somber.

0: somber so many weeks at number two, trying to get to that big spot at the top. And of course, he's being held back. Homewrecker, big fan of Sombers, is Taylor Swift, who says he does it all. No AI needed. He has perfect pitch. He is amazing. Are you listening, Somber? Taylor Swift, a huge fan. Okay, number one coming up, but do you remember when this one went all the way? We're talking about multiple weeks at the top for Lizzo.
1: I do my hair toss, check my nails. Baby, how you feeling?

0: feeling so good with Lizzo. Took it all the way to number one on the countdown. She said, I created it just in case you're getting ready to go out and you just want to feel something good. And we do. You'll feel good if you stay here because the biggest hit of the week, one of the biggest stars of the entire year, 2026, next.
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10: A few sprinkles possible across north central and northeastern Wisconsin tonight. Otherwise dry with partly cloudy skies and lows in the mid-40s. Mostly sunny to start off the work week tomorrow with a breeze from the northeast. Highs look to reach for the low to mid-70s. Clouds will slowly increase tomorrow night with winds becoming light after sunset. Lows will fall into the mid to upper 40s. Clouds continue to increase throughout the day Tuesday. Highs will still reach the low 70s with a few isolated showers and thunderstorms possible late in the afternoon. For Weather Watch 12, I'm meteorologist Chase Ropenak on Mix 96.
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15: And here we are together, number one on the countdown, Rick D's, and one of the new darlings of fashion. In fact, partly because she and Harry Styles are raising the bar for what to wear in concerts and at concerts. They dress a certain way, and their fans are saying, we'll dress that way too. So she is now a fashion icon, putting some glam back in her shows and putting herself this week again above all others. She is Olivia Dean, still at number one in the countdown. So easy to fall in love.
16: I could

0: Olivia Dean does it again. This is 8 weeks, 2 months to the top of the countdown. So easy to fall in love. Somber is not taking it easily. He says, that's enough. I've been number two for too long with Homewrecker. Others moving up quickly. Ella Langley, Taylor Swift, Bruno Mars. This is what it's all about. The countdown to number one. I love to do it. It's Rick D's. Make sure you download Rick D's Hit Music. It's in the App Store. 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God bless you for being here. It's so much fun. Every week together, feeling good and heading for number one.
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0: Die on This Hill comes to us courtesy of Sienna Spiro. Got AJR on the way in just a couple. The brothers met Adam, Jack, and Ryan. And we'll visit Olivia Rodrigo's latest project. You seem pretty sad for a girl so in love.
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10: Heartland Weather.
11: A few sprinkles possible across north central and northeastern Wisconsin tonight, otherwise dry with partly cloudy skies and lows in the mid-40s. Mostly sunny to start off the work week tomorrow with a breeze from the northeast. Highs look to reach for the low to mid-70s. Clouds will slowly increase tomorrow night with winds becoming light after sunset. Lows will fall into the mid-upper 40s. Clouds continue to increase throughout the day Tuesday. Highs will still reach the low 70s with a few isolated showers and thunderstorms possible late in the afternoon. For Weather Watch 12, I'm meteorologist Chase Ropenack on Mix 96.
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0: Risk It All, and it's Bruno Mars. I'm Steve Brewer. Make it a great one. Happy Father's Day to you if it applies. The weekend, just a couple minutes away.
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7: Heartland Weather.
8: A few sprinkles possible across north central and northeastern Wisconsin tonight, otherwise dry with partly cloudy skies and lows in the mid-40s. Mostly sunny to start off the work week tomorrow with a breeze from the northeast. Highs look to reach for the low to mid-70s. Clouds will slowly increase tomorrow night with winds becoming light after sunset. Lows will fall into the mid-upper 40s. Clouds continue to increase throughout the day Tuesday. Highs will still reach the low 70s with a few isolated showers and thunderstorms possible late in the afternoon. For Weather Watch 12, I'm meteorologist Chase Ropenack on Mix 96.
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10: Heartland Weather.
11: A few sprinkles possible across north central and northeastern Wisconsin tonight, otherwise dry with partly cloudy skies and lows in the mid-40s. Mostly sunny to start off the work week tomorrow with a breeze from the northeast. Highs look to reach for the low to mid-70s. Clouds will slowly increase tomorrow night with winds becoming light after sunset. Lows will fall into the mid-upper 40s. Clouds continue to increase throughout the day Tuesday. Highs will still reach the low 70s with a few isolated showers and thunderstorms possible late in the afternoon. For Weather Watch 12, I'm meteorologist Chase Ropenack on Mix 96.
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5: Heartland Weather. A few sprinkles possible across north central and northeastern Wisconsin tonight. Otherwise dry with partly cloudy skies and lows in the mid-40s. Mostly sunny to start off the work week tomorrow with a breeze from the northeast. Highs look to reach for the low to mid-70s. Clouds will slowly increase tomorrow night with winds becoming light after sunset. Lows will fall into the mid-upper 40s. Clouds continue to increase throughout the day Tuesday. Highs will still reach the low 70s with a few isolated showers and thunderstorms possible late in the afternoon. For Weather Watch 12, I'm meteorologist Chase Ropenack on Mix 96.
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0: Justin Bieber ghost. Hey, it's Marconi. I have never had a bad pie. 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
1: Weather. A few sprinkles possible across north central and northeastern Wisconsin tonight. Otherwise dry with partly cloudy skies and lows in the mid-40s. Mostly sunny to start off the work week tomorrow with a breeze from the northeast. Highs look to reach for the low to mid-70s. Clouds will slowly increase tomorrow night with winds becoming light after sunset. Lows will fall into the mid to upper 40s. Clouds continue to increase throughout the day Tuesday. Highs will still reach the low 70s with a few isolated showers and thunderstorms possible late in the afternoon. For Weather Watch 12, I'm meteorologist Chase Ropenack on Mix 96.
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6: Heartland Weather.
7: A few sprinkles possible across north central and northeastern Wisconsin tonight, otherwise dry with partly cloudy skies and lows in the mid-40s. Mostly sunny to start off the work week tomorrow with a breeze from the northeast. Highs look to reach for the low to mid-70s. Clouds will slowly increase tomorrow night with winds becoming light after sunset. Lows will fall into the mid-upper 40s. Clouds continue to increase throughout the day Tuesday. Highs will still reach the low 70s with a few isolated showers and thunderstorms possible late in the afternoon. For Weather Watch 12, I'm meteorologist Chase Ropenack on Mix 96.
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11: Heartland Weather.
12: A few sprinkles possible across north central and northeastern Wisconsin tonight, otherwise dry with partly cloudy skies and lows in the mid-40s. Mostly sunny to start off the work week tomorrow with a breeze from the northeast. Highs look to reach for the low to mid-70s. Clouds will slowly increase tomorrow night with winds becoming light after sunset. Lows will fall into the mid-upper 40s. Clouds continue to increase throughout the day Tuesday. Highs will still reach the low 70s with a few isolated showers and thunderstorms possible late in the afternoon. For Weather Watch 12, I'm meteorologist Chase Ropenack on Mix 96.
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0: 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Hey, it's Marconi. 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
2: Heartland Weather. A few sprinkles possible across north central and northeastern Wisconsin tonight. Otherwise dry with partly cloudy skies and lows in the mid-40s. Mostly sunny to start off the work week tomorrow with a breeze from the northeast. Highs look to reach for the low to mid-70s. Clouds will slowly increase tomorrow night with winds becoming light after sunset. Lows will fall into the mid to upper 40s. Clouds continue to increase throughout the day Tuesday. Highs will still reach the low 70s with a few isolated showers and thunderstorms possible late in the afternoon. For Weather Watch 12, I'm meteorologist Chase Ropenack on Mix 96.
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14: Heartland Weather.
15: A few sprinkles possible across north central and northeastern Wisconsin tonight, otherwise dry with partly cloudy skies and lows in the mid-40s. Mostly sunny to start off the work week tomorrow with a breeze from the northeast. Highs up the reach for the low to mid-70s. Clouds will slowly increase tomorrow night with winds becoming light after sunset. Lows will fall into the mid-upper 40s. Clouds continue to increase throughout the day Tuesday. Highs will still reach the low 70s with a few isolated showers and thunderstorms possible late in the afternoon. For Weather Watch 12, I'm meteorologist Chase Ropenack on Mix 96.
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0: 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Hey, it's Marconi. Just read me recipes and rub my neck until I fall asleep, eventually. And then probably snore, and then wake up and maybe want to make a recipe, but then fall back asleep again. You know the drill.
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6: Heartland Weather.
7: A few sprinkles possible across north central and northeastern Wisconsin tonight, otherwise dry with partly cloudy skies and lows in the mid-40s. Mostly sunny to start off the work week tomorrow with a breeze from the northeast. Highs look to reach for the low to mid-70s. Clouds will slowly increase tomorrow night with winds becoming light after sunset. Lows will fall into the mid to upper 40s. Clouds continue to increase throughout the day Tuesday. Highs will still reach the low 70s with a few isolated showers and thunderstorms possible late in the afternoon. For Weather Watch 12, I'm meteorologist Chase Ropenack on Mix 96.
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6: Heartland Weather. A few sprinkles possible across north central and northeastern Wisconsin tonight, otherwise dry with partly cloudy skies and lows in the mid-40s. Mostly sunny to start off the work week tomorrow with a breeze from the northeast. Highs look to reach for the low to mid-70s. Clouds will slowly increase tomorrow night with winds becoming light after sunset. Lows will fall into the mid to upper 40s. Clouds continue to increase throughout the day Tuesday. Highs will still reach the low 70s with a few isolated showers and thunderstorms possible late in the afternoon. For Weather Watch 12, I'm meteorologist Chase Ropenack on Mix 96.
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9: Heartland Weather. A few sprinkles possible across north central and northeastern Wisconsin tonight, otherwise dry with partly cloudy skies and lows in the mid-40s. Mostly sunny to start off the work week tomorrow with a breeze from the northeast. Highs look to reach for the low to mid-70s. Clouds will slowly increase tomorrow night with winds becoming light after sunset. Lows will fall into the mid-upper 40s. Clouds continue to increase throughout the day Tuesday. Highs will still reach the low 70s with a few isolated showers and thunderstorms possible late in the afternoon. For Weather Watch 12, I'm meteorologist Chase Ropenack on Mix 96.
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6: Heartland Weather.
7: A few sprinkles possible across north central and northeastern Wisconsin tonight, otherwise dry with partly cloudy skies and lows in the mid-40s. Mostly sunny to start off the work week tomorrow with a breeze from the northeast. Highs look to reach for the low to mid-70s. Clouds will slowly increase tomorrow night with winds becoming light after sunset. Lows will fall into the mid-upper 40s. Clouds continue to increase throughout the day Tuesday. Highs will still reach the low 70s with a few isolated showers and thunderstorms possible late in the afternoon. For Weather Watch 12, I'm meteorologist Chase Ropenack on Mix 96.
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0: See ya, Unstoppable. Hey, it's Marconi. Thank you both for listening. My nephew wants a fast way to make some money, so I gave him a pair of pliers and told him about the Tooth Fairy. I hope it goes well for him.
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0: A few sprinkles possible across north central and northeastern Wisconsin tonight, otherwise dry with partly cloudy skies and lows in the mid-40s. Mostly sunny to start off the work week tomorrow with a breeze from the northeast. Highs look to reach for the low to mid-70s. Clouds will slowly increase tomorrow night with winds becoming light after sunset. Lows will fall into the mid to upper 40s. Clouds continue to increase throughout the day Tuesday. Highs will still reach the low 70s with a few isolated showers and thunderstorms possible late in the afternoon. For Weather Watch 12, I'm meteorologist Chase Ropenack on Mix 96.
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0: Otter X and Golden, Louis Capaldi. And before you go, and Shark Week is kicking off. I guess it's coming up next week. Is that right? Or sometime later on this week, a Discovery Channel, a K-pop special on Shark Week? I don't understand that. All right. You got to have somebody on there. Why not K-pop on there? Taylor Swift on the way.
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15: Heartland Weather. A beautiful start to the work week today with plenty of sunshine, a light breeze from the north, and highs in the low to mid-70s. Partly cloudy skies tonight with lows falling back into the mid-40s as winds become light. Clouds increase from the west tomorrow, but we look to stay dry with highs in the mid-70s. Showers and thunderstorms look to move into the region shortly after sunset tomorrow night as lows hang out in the mid-50s. Lots of scattered cloud cover Wednesday with more chances for showers and thunderstorms. For WeatherWatch 12, I'm meteorologist Chase Wolpenack on Mix 96.

0: stuff I wanted anyway. Well, still, if you like to go and shop and you wait and put things off, it does start tomorrow. I think like Tuesday through Thursday or Friday or something like that. So enjoy all that. Meantime, 21 Pilots and Ride is on your radio next.
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7: Heartland Weather. A beautiful start to the work week today with plenty of sunshine, a light breeze from the north, and highs in the low to mid-70s. Partly cloudy skies tonight with lows falling back into the mid-40s as winds become light. Clouds increase from the west tomorrow, but we look to stay dry with highs in the mid-70s. Showers and thunderstorms look to move into the region shortly after sunset tomorrow night as lows hang out in the mid-50s. Lots of scattered cloud cover Wednesday with more chances for showers and thunderstorms. For Weather Watch 12, I'm meteorologist Chase Wopenack on Mix 96.
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I was thinking about the band. I was thinking about the fans. We were underground, loading merch in that 12-passenger van. In a small club in Minnesota, and the snow outside of First Ave. I just wanted my name in the star.

0: shape of you.
1: And another thing. Sometimes, well, like I said, sometimes these topics, they take on a life of their own.
2: Okay.
1: And they have with the listeners. So thank you, first of all, for getting in touch at 888-922-7234. Once again, 888-922-7234. Let's get to the people's comments.
2: Okay.
1: Here's what John said.
3: I just want to say that I'm totally with you, Brad, on this whole situation with the rhinoplasty. Father's Day, a nose job? I mean, come on, seriously. How about something really cool, like a Corvette, or if that's not in the budget, maybe a gift certificate to MB2 Raceway? I think that would be a much more appropriate type of gift. You have a very blessed Father's Day, and I'll see you later.
1: Well, thank you, John. So
2: okay, and please understand, don't misunderstand what it was. It wasn't people saying to the man, hey, this is what we think you need. This is the man saying, I would like this. This is what I would like.
1: I understand what you're saying.
2: That's the difference.

0: understand what you're saying. Still, a lot of people are like, yeah, I don't think that's the kind of Father's Day gift
1: he wants.
0: Also, Bruce texted in. He goes, hey, guys, I'd really appreciate a neck lift for my June 1st birthday.
1: So, all right, let's start a GoFundMe.
0: So, you know, I'm reporting what the people are saying. That's all I'm doing.
1: That's what I'm saying. If a guy wants, he's more than entitled to it if he wants that.
0: I understand. Anyway, we've tapped a nerve is what I'm saying.
1: Yes,
0: we've touched into something here. 888-922-7234. And you can always opine your thoughts on the text line, the voicemail line. It's all the same for you. 888-9-AB-RADIO. Here is some news.
2: The Roundup with Ashley Page.
1: Well, copper is hardly the first thing that you think of when you think about Alzheimer's disease, but deep inside the brain, copper plays a surprisingly important role. When the balance goes wrong, the fallout may help drive one of the most devastating diseases on the planet. A new study out of Australia found that delivering copper into the brains of mice engineered to develop Alzheimer's like changes reduced that soluble amyloid. Those amyloid plaques are, you know, what help facilitate Alzheimer's disease, but that reduced it by 42%. Human trials have not yet begun, but the foundation, they say, is quite credible. So, very interesting. Hmm. So, summer has officially begun, and that means the women at the beach or pool have to see men in Speedos. How do you feel about that? Well, most women...
0: These are the guys with the nose jobs, too, by the way.
1: No. Have you been to Europe? Oh, no. No, not at all.
0: Well, they've had a lot of work done there in Europe, for sure.
1: Most women, 52%, don't love it, but they don't hate it either. That's the camp I'm in. Hmm. About 1 in 4 says, it's actually not bad, and 20% say, ew, completely gross. Hmm. European men view them as functional sportswear. American men are the ones that harbor the strong stigma against
0: board
1: them.
0: Board shorts all the way. That's what I'm saying. It's America, everybody. We're not
1: America.
0: Europe.
1: Yeah. Universal and Imagine Entertainment are moving forward with a sequel to the 2000 film How the Grinch Stole Christmas with Jim Carrey and director Ron Howard expected to return. The original film grossed $345 million worldwide.
0: And counting.
1: And it actually won an Oscar for makeup, but because Jim Carrey previously noted that the original makeup process was just an agonizing ordeal, mm-hmm. the film might be utilizing some advanced motion capture technology. Because I think he said, 5 hours or something every day?
0: He said it was like being buried alive every day. So,
1: And that's your news.
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0: What's this? 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
11: Heartland weather. Highs tried to reach for 70 degrees today with some increasing clouds from the south. A few isolated showers are possible late in the afternoon across the Northwoods with wind staying light and variable. A few sprinkles early tonight, then decreasing clouds with lows back in the mid-40s. Highs reach for the low 70s Monday with mostly sunny skies. Clouds increase, becoming mostly cloudy by Tuesday afternoon with a slight chance for showers and thunderstorms late. Highs will reach near 70 degrees before the clouds move in. For WeatherWatch 12, I'm meteorologist Chase Ropenack on Mix 96.
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Welcome in, everybody. Here it is, day 22 of June already for 2026. It's day 173 of this year. There are 192 days left in it. Who's got birthdays? We're going to tell you right at the very top, Todd Rundgren, musician, producer, Hello, It's Me, and many more, is 78 years old. Meryl Streep is now turning 77 years

0: 66 years old. The Aaron Brockovich, subject of the film, is 66. Clyde the Glide Drexler turned 64.
1: Who's that?
0: NBA Hall of Famer.
1: Oh.
0: Amy Brenneman, 62. Dan Brown, author of Da Vinci Code, 62. Marilyn Rice Gubb, 55. Carson Daly, 53. And Donald Faison from Scrubs is 52 years old.
1: It's so funny.
0: Yeah, it is. It happened on this date in history in 1847. The donut was invented.
1: Thank you. Whoever did that, thank you so much.
0: Like most things, it was probably an accident. You know, just taking some, you know, dough, kneading it into rolls, and it dropped it in the fryer.
1: Yeah, fell.
0: Whoops, what is this?
1: Exactly.
0: In 1945, on this date, the World War II battle for Okinawa ended. This was quite the battle. 12,000 Americans, 110 Japanese were both killed in the 83-day campaign. Wow. In 1970, President Nixon signed a measure lowering the voting age to 18. In 1981, Mark David Chapman pled guilty to killing John Lennon. In 1984, on this date, the movie Karate Kid opened in theaters. And in 2017, in an article published in Newsweek, Prince Harry claims no one in the UK royal family wants to be king or queen. They just have to take it over because the people say so.
1: So it's just an obligatory thing?
0: Kind of. I mean,
1: okay.
0: You know.
1: Well, if someone's going to pay me how many millions of dollars a year and then get to wear actual diamond tiaras? Yeah, I don't know. I think I don't have a problem with it.
0: How about that? Special events for today. Chocolate Eclair Day is today. HVAC Tech Day is today. Onion Ring Day is today. Man.
1: But only, like, not the big, thick, batter-dipped ones.
0: Those are okay, but they have to be crispy. If they're just soggy, then no. Lums, I'm telling you, Lums had the greatest onion rings, I think, ever. Wow. Stupid Guy Thing Day. Don't know what that is. Take Your Cat to Work Day.
1: Of course you don't.
0: And World Rainforest Day is today.
1: Aww.
0: How about that? If you have a birthday and a special event, tell us about yours and we can celebrate. 888-922-7234.
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3: Riding ATVs and UTVs is generally safe, but accidents still happen occasionally. For example, Saturday night in Hazelhurst, a UTV driven by James Bowman of Harshaw failed to stop at a stop sign on Highway 51 and struck a vehicle. The pickup was driven by Nathan Burkholz of Mosinee, who was not hurt, but Bowman, the UTV rider, was seriously injured and transported to a hospital. President Trump is trying to wrap up a deal with Iran to end the U.S. war with that terrorist state. Northern Wisconsin Congressman Tom Tiffany backs the proposed peace deal, but we asked Tom if that deal is similar to the much-criticized deal then-President Obama worked out with Iran.
4: From what I've seen, there have not been pallets of cash that went from the United States to Iran.
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0: A beautiful start to the work week today with plenty of sunshine, a light breeze from the north, and highs in the low to mid-70s. Partly cloudy skies tonight with lows falling back into the mid-40s as winds become light. Clouds increase from the west tomorrow, but we look to stay dry with highs in the mid-70s. Showers and thunderstorms look to move into the region shortly after sunset tomorrow night as lows hang out in the mid-50s. Lots of scattered cloud cover Wednesday with more chances for showers and thunderstorms. For WeatherWatch 12, I'm meteorologist Chase Ropenack on Mix 96.
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0: Here's how much I know about World Cup soccer. This was, I guess, 20 years ago now. 20 years ago, I was hired by a certain beer company. And I was cast in a series of commercials that were only shown in the UK, where at the time, the World Cup was being held.
1: Okay.
0: I was cast as a sportscaster who knows nothing about soccer.
1: So it wasn't a stretch at all.
0: At all. So me and this other fella were both cast in these series of very funny roles as these two guys. It was kind of Ted Lasso before Ted Lasso. So
1: you might have been the inspiration. You don't even know.
0: I think so. So
1: Point
0: being is that I said, you've chosen the right guy.
1: Right.
0: And the script would exactly follow that pattern. Is like, I'm supposed to be, okay, so this guy does whoop, whoop, whoop. Is that offsides? And the guy's like, I have no idea.
1: But what about now? Do you even care now? It's exciting. Really?
0: Soccer,
1: it's not my go-to.
0: But
1: it's fun to watch.
0: I get it. The world is entranced with soccer. Good for the world. But for
1: I love watching the fans. I mean, the Scottish fans drank an entire bar out of beer.
0: I know. And my friend has taken me to two professional soccer games. And I'm just like, okay, the fan base goes crazy for the entirety of the game. Making noise and singing songs, and I'm like, wow, that's energy. So
1: I love it. But and the thing is, with it being here in the United States, at least, you know, a lot of the games, we're getting a lot of, you know, travelers that maybe have never been to the U.S. before, and they're trying our food and our, you know, our culture and all the things that we do. And one of the things that they have absolutely gone bananas for is ranch dressing. They absolutely love the ranch dressing. Well, the TSA has now had to get involved because you can only bring obviously so much liquid, you know, in a back, and they're trying to get, you know, more than a 3.4 ounces or whatever, and they're trying to figure out how to do it because they love ranch.
0: Well, you get the packet and just mix it up over there.
1: Well, that's so funny you mentioned that, because first of all, I love to make my own homemade ranch dressing because it tastes completely different. It's, I think,
0: way
1: so
0: better.
1: Much better. Yes, 100%. So people are trying to get these bottles in their suitcases, which you can only do if you check your luggage.
0: Right.
1: And they're buying grocery stores out of the ranch dressing. So my suggestion is go tell them, buy the packs, the dry herb pack things, and then use your mayonnaise and your buttermilk at home, you know, when you get back to whatever country.
0: Exactly.
1: Because, I love the fact that they love our ranch dressing. So now the whole world is, that's what they're going to probably think of when they think of America.
0: Sure.
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guess you're getting everything you want. 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

0: Thank you, Lars. I see that you have texted in. I appreciate you doing so. 888-922-7234. One of the greatest fairy tales ever told. It's about things that can't be done, and with some faith, friendship, perseverance, and with some quick thinking, anything can be accomplished. He's talking about Smokey and the Bandit. That's okay. his favorite fairy tale.
1: Is it a love story? Do they end up together?
0: Eastbound and down, man. That Coors beer has got to make it across the Mississippi. Mm. What makes you smile? Sunshine at 5:30. Coffee ready to pour at 5:30. Listening to Ashley and Brad in the morning and send him his check, he says. So.
1: I can agree. I can get on board with most of those things, except not wanting to get up at 5:30 in the morning.
0: Thank you, Lars, is what I'm saying. You text in. 888-922-7234 is how he does so. You can, too. Here is some news.
2: The Roundup with Ashley Page.
1: Well, Brad, I know you like spicy stuff. Do you like wasabi specifically?
0: I do like wasabi.
1: Well, good news. Wasabi could improve your memory. A new study suggests that the spicy green topping could boost both short and long-term memory. While the team of researchers knew that wasabi was linked to a wealth of other benefits, like there's an antibiotic component of it, anti-cancer, anti-inflammatory, things like that, they were actually surprised about the participants' cognition. While no improvement was seen in other areas of cognition, the group scored approximately 14% higher in brain function than the placebo group.
0: Wow.
1: So I don't know if that's all hot sauces and things like that, just specifically wasabi.
0: Well, it definitely gets your blood flowing. So I don't know.
1: Well, maybe it gets your attention.
0: Yeah, it has something to do with that.
1: Sure does. You accidentally put a little too much of woo!
0: Ooh,
1: I turn into Ric Flair or Randy Macho Savage or whatever his name is. Exactly. So Jonathan, the Seychelles giant tortoise residing on a remote volcanic outpost in the South Atlantic Ocean, had a birthday. He has officially been recognized as the world's oldest living land animal at 194 years old. By the Guinness World Records. He arrived in St. Helena in 1882, and they think he was already about 50 years old at the time, putting his birth year around 1832.
0: Wow.
1: So NBC has announced the premiere date for The Traitor's New Blood, which will feature this time civilian participants. It will air September 17th with a two-hour episode. Alan Cumming, of course, returning as the host. Subsequent episodes air Thursdays on NBC. New episodes will then stream Fridays on Peacock. And that's your news.
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2: Weather. A beautiful start to the work week today with plenty of sunshine, a light breeze from the north, and highs in the low to mid-70s. Partly cloudy skies tonight with lows falling back into the mid-40s as winds become light. Clouds increase from the west tomorrow, but we look to stay dry with highs in the mid-70s. Showers and thunderstorms look to move into the region shortly after sunset tomorrow night as lows hang out in the mid-50s. Lots of scattered cloud cover Wednesday with more chances for showers and thunderstorms. For Weather Watch 12, I'm meteorologist Chase Ropenack on Mix 96.
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0: These are the type of discussions that usually produce much fruit when we start talking about these personality types, because we've already said several times, I am an introvert by nature, which means it means that I can't do public things. Obviously, I do. I work on the radio. I make MC, a host appearances. I'm an actor. I do these kinds of very public things, but I recharge by going inward and and retreating and, you know, kind of isolating in a way.
1: Well, and it's interesting because when people think of introvert, they think of hermit. Yeah. And that's not the same thing. Yeah. Necessarily. And as a matter of fact, they just did an article about the four different types of introverts. Mm-hmm. Because like you said, you do things socially.
0: Yeah.
1: Because that's what you do. But you then go, you know, and recharge quietly. Right. And they said that's the social introvert. That's the one who, you know, you prefer the smaller groups of people. But you're okay if you, like, if you had to go to an event and, you know, just by yourself, you would do it. It's not your favorite. But it's what you could do. There's the thinking introvert, which are people who just like to daydream and stay in their thoughts. They find themselves a little bit more overwhelmed by life, though, so they that's a little harder. The anxious introvert, those are the ones that they leave a social situation, they'll go to them, but they leave feeling absolutely drained. So when you go to these, do you feel drained?
0: Well, yeah, sometimes I do. Because there was, I remember this well, there was an occasion where, I don't know, I hadn't been out much. I've probably been just stuck in my own little routine of just, you know, working home and just being in that bubble. And then I was hosting something. I don't even think you were doing. I think you were, I don't know, you couldn't do it or something. So I was just hosting by myself.
1: Yeah.
0: But it was a very involved, social, kind of a loud, raucous affair. And I just remember being in the middle of it, just feeling like enervated and so overwhelmed by everything happening at once that
1: you're
0: it
1: like,
0: just,
1: I want to get out of here.
0: Kind of. But I mean, I got through it and everything. But by the time I left, I just felt drained.
1: Yeah. Because usually when you and I do it together, we can, you know, lean on the other person. Like, okay, you take this part of it, you know. And then there's the restrained introvert. And those are the ones who they have to force themselves to go to something. Like they know they have to go. In fact, I'm actually in one of my women's groups and there are a couple of those kinds of introverts, and they actually sent out a memo and they said, listen, we know a bunch of you are, you know, really, you know, kind of restrained introverts. And I texted back. I'm like, I'm an extrovert. So sit them next to me and then they won't feel, you know, because it's a,
0: so when you'll go wear them down is what you're saying.
1: They'll never come back.
0: Right.
1: But that's the thing. When you show up to an event, you don't know anybody. There's that. That's part of the anxiety is like, oh, I'm going to sit there and nobody's going to talk to me. And it's uncomfortable. And you don't want anyone to ever feel like they don't belong, especially when they've joined a group.
0: Yeah.
1: So for you guys, if you're an introvert, do any of these ring true for you? Is there a specific type? Because, like I said, that doesn't mean you're a hermit where you never want to go out of the house.
0: We have, we didn't even discuss the new moniker that they've come up with, which is otrovert, which is someone between introvert and extrovert. That's a whole different topic.
1: Absolutely.
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3: Riding ATVs and UTVs is generally safe, but accidents still happen occasionally. For example, Saturday night in Hazelhurst, a UTV driven by James Bowman of Harshaw failed to stop at a stop sign on Highway 51 and struck a vehicle. The pickup was driven by Nathan Burkholz of Mosinee, who was not hurt, but Bowman, the UTV rider, was

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6: Heartland Weather. A beautiful start to the work week today with plenty of sunshine, a light breeze from the north, and highs in the low to mid-70s. Partly cloudy skies tonight with lows falling back into the mid-40s as winds become light. Clouds increase from the west tomorrow, but we look to stay dry with highs in the mid-70s. Showers and thunderstorms look to move into the region shortly after sunset tomorrow night as lows hang out in the mid-50s. Lots of scattered cloud cover Wednesday with more chances for showers and thunderstorms. For Weather Watch 12, I'm meteorologist Chase Wopenack on Mix 96.
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0: Mondays on the show means we get to play another game in order right after the quiz. It's always the feud. You know how this works. We've polled our listening audience to come up with answers for these fill in the blanks. You must match at least one of them. Name a classic summer chore that kids try to avoid.
1: Oh, cleaning their room.
0: Not necessarily. like a classic summer chore.
1: Oh, I mean,
0: that's a year-round thing.
1: Okay, mowing the yard?
0: Yes, there you go. Okay. Tell me a topping you'd expect to find at a gourmet hot dog bar.
1: Oh, caviar.
0: Oh, that's a little too gourmet.
1: Oh, well, you said
0: I know, but it's stuff you could, in theory, put on a hot dog, which, you know.
1: My dad would have put caviar on a hot dog. He used to put it on bagels. I know.
0: Gross.
1: I know.
0: Wow.
1: Okay, something upscale. Well, fancy ketchup. Like fancy schmancy ketchup.
0: Your friend Rob eats it all the time. I'll just give you a hint.
1: Bacon.
0: Yeah.

0: fancy?
1: Well, that's what they're saying. Name something you buy a lot of in June, but completely stop buying by September.
0: Watermelon. Watermelon or some kind of summer fruit.
1: Yeah.
0: Seasonal fruit.
1: Uh-huh.
0: Okay.
1: Name a food that is delicious, hot, but surprisingly good straight out of the fridge the next day.
0: The only reason I'm going to say this answer is because it's your favorite, spaghetti and meatballs.
1: Ah, that is on there. Yeah, so good. And then finally, name an item in your house that you swear has the magic ability to disappear when you need it most.
0: The remote control, your car keys, your cell phone.
1: Yeah, one of those is good enough. All right, let's check your answers. Name a classic summer chore that kids try to avoid. Mowing the lawn is number one. Of course it is. Weeding the garden. Oh, I hated weeding the garden.
0: Yeah.
1: Washing the car, cleaning the grill, sweeping the patio or the deck. I did all of those. Tell me a topping you'd expect to find at a gourmet hot dog bar. Bacon is the number one, although gourmet, I don't know. Should be there all the time. Jalapenos, sauerkraut, nacho cheese, pulled pork. You want some pulled pork for your hot dog? Wow.
0: Wow.
1: Have some porcine with your porcine. Name something you buy a lot of in June to completely stop buying by September. Sunscreen's number one.
0: That just popped into my head. Exactly. I was just going to wait a minute. Okay.
1: Yep. Then pool noodles or something for the pool, bug spray, bathing suits, bags of ice, sparklers, fireworks, and then summer fruit, watermelon, that kind of thing.
0: Okay.
1: Name a food that is delicious, hot, but surprisingly good straight out of the fridge the next day. There's a lot of answers on
0: this. Either pizza or pasta. It's got to be.
1: Pizza's number one.
0: Okay. Yep.
1: Fried chicken number two, Chinese takeout three, macaroni and cheese or lasagna, chili, spaghetti is the combination. Huh. They literally put the two of those together. So I agree. The flavors get better overnight.
0: You
1: on
0: did
1: that one.
0: You combine chili and
1: no, I'm saying chili or spaghetti, but they're chili slash spaghetti is the answer.
0: Oh, got it.
1: Turkey, meatloaf, and then barbecue. Hmm, it's pretty good. Name an item in your house that you swear has the magic ability to disappear when you need it most.
0: Anything that you need.
1: Remote is number one. Absolutely.
0: Of course it is.
1: The car keys, two, tape measure, scissors, lip balm, reading glasses. A pen, absolutely. Your phone charger, and the last one, I swear to you, forget the socks. That's cliche. Where do the Tupperware containers go?
0: Yeah, the lids or the bottoms.
1: We got lids for days. What's the deal with the containers? Where do they go?
2: 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Somebody.

0: Thanks, Ricky. I see your texts here. As far as the cereal, yeah, Corn Pop's still in the market. Not sure if they're always on the shelf, but you can find it occasionally.
1: Okay.
0: His favorite fairy tale, the one from the 60s version of Cinderella, because it was on every year, and his mom would make him watch it.
1: Mm-hmm.
0: What service would he have if he could afford it? 50-50 house cleaner and a handyman. Some things he doesn't like cleaning, and then things he need fixed, but he can't do. So,
1: agreed. All right. And I'd like to add, because I had Princess Bride on the list, but I always watch The Sound of Music. Because the scene where they're dancing outside and he comes outside and that's when you know that he loves her. Oh, my gosh, that's just the best.
0: Yeah, okay. Not quite a fairy tale, but I know what you're saying.
1: Uh-huh. Right. It's true. It's a real-life fairy tale.
0: you can always get in touch with us, just like Ricky and Bruce and Lars and John and Grant and Coach and Terry and everybody does. The number is 888-922-7234. Text in. Voicemail, please do. Here's news.
2: The Roundup with Ashley Page.
1: Well, the amyloid plaques is the cause of Alzheimer's disease. And interestingly, copper is hardly something you think about when you think about Alzheimer's disease. But deep inside the brain, copper plays a surprisingly important role. And when the balance goes wrong, it may actually help drive the path to Alzheimer's. A new study out of Australia found that delivering copper into the brains of mice who were specifically engineered to get Alzheimer's by giving them those amyloid plaques, it actually helped by 42%. Human trials targeting Alzheimer's have not yet begun, but they said the foundation is really strong for this.
0: Wow.
1: Well, summer has officially begun, and that means women at the beach or the pool got to see men in Speedos. How do you feel about it? Well, most women, 52% of us, we don't love it, but we also don't hate it either. 1 in 4 say they really like it, actually, and another 20% say, no thanks. The European men say, hey, it's functional. That's what they grew up wearing. You know, you don't like it? Don't look. American men are the ones who harbor the strongest stigma.
0: Yeah, no thanks. No thanks.
1: So NBC announced the premiere date for Traitors, the New Blood, which will feature civilian participants. It airs September 17th with the two-hour episode. Alan Cumming will be the host again, and subsequent episodes air Thursdays on NBC. That's your news.
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11: Heartland Weather. A beautiful start to the work week today with plenty of sunshine, a light breeze from the north, and highs in the low to mid-70s. Partly cloudy skies tonight with lows falling back into the mid-40s as winds become light. Clouds increase from the west tomorrow, but we look to stay dry with highs in the mid-70s. Showers and thunderstorms look to move into the region shortly after sunset tomorrow night as lows hang out in the mid-50s. Lots of scattered cloud cover Wednesday with more chances for showers and thunderstorms. For Weather Watch 12, I'm meteorologist Chase Ropenack on Mix 96.
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0: Well, times were a lot simpler. I can tell you that much because growing up in Miami, I can tell you for every June 1st, my birthday, it was always pool party and whatever cake and ice cream was served. And that was about it. There were no themes. There were no giant displays. I mean, I did go to plenty of bar and bat mitzvahs that were pretty extravagant affairs. But for birthdays,
1: yeah,
0: it was never that big of a deal. But then our
1: boys.
0: Well,
1: now it is.
0: Tell me about it. Boys came along, and we every one of them has a theme now and matching, you know, plates and everything. And I'm just like, wow, it's a, quite a different story from our birthday parties growing up.
1: Because nobody asked us, hey, do you want a princess theme? Do you want it? They're like, hey, invite some friends, and then that's it.
0: And
1: maybe we'll go to a theme park. That was it. But it's interesting because parents do. They ask their kids now, what do you want? And this little boy, just turning 3 years old, so coming out of toddler phase, he has an extreme love of vacuum cleaners. That's like his thing.
0: Okay.
1: And so she got him a little birthday cake for him with a little vacuum cleaner on it. Says that it sucks to be three. But part of the thing was everybody that was invited had to bring their vacuum from their house so he could test them out. And then he got to keep a vacuum cleaner as well. And it was for him, I mean, you think, well, that's odd.
0: Wow.
1: But you do what the theme is, right? I mean, wouldn't you participate in that? And I would love to. And you see him, he's so happy, and he gets to try all the little vacuum cleaners out, and he had the best time.
0: That's awesome. I brought the Hoover from home. So. Try this one out, see how it works. That's, you know, but for people bringing a shop vac, he'd have gone crazy for
1: that. That's what he did. There was like a little shop vac, a little handheld like dustbuster kind of thing.
0: That's awesome.
1: I just love that. So for you guys, have you been to an unusual type of a theme birthday party like this?
0: 888-922-7234.
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5: Riding ATVs and UTVs is generally safe, but accidents still happen occasionally. For example, Saturday night in Hazelhurst, a UTV driven by James Bowman of Harshaw failed to stop at a stop sign on Highway 51 and struck a vehicle. The pickup was driven by Nathan Burkholz of Mosinee, who was not hurt, but Bowman, the UTV rider, was seriously injured and transported to a hospital. President Trump is trying to wrap up a deal with Iran to end the U.S. war with that terrorist state. Northern Wisconsin Congressman Tom Tiffany backs the proposed peace deal, but we asked Tom if that deal is similar to the much-criticized deal then-President Obama worked out with Iran.
6: From what I've seen, there have not been pallets of cash that went from the United States to Iran.
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0: Temperatures look to move into the region shortly after sunset tomorrow night, as lows hang out in the mid-50s. Lots of scattered cloud cover Wednesday with more chances for showers and thunderstorms. For WeatherWatch 12, I'm meteorologist Chase Ropenack on Mix 96.
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0: talk about?
1: Well, I'll tell you. It's funny how age changes the answers to things because I've told you before, there was this one party that was held every Christmas Eve. And we'd stop to it on the way before going to church for our midnight service. And just as a kid, I was just like, do we have to go to this party again? I just want to go to church and then go home and wake up and it's Christmas. But, you know, the older I get, I'm just like, you know, that was kind of a good party. And boy, nostalgia creeps in. Well, it'd be good to see those people again and that kind of thing.
2: Right.
1: So, but the reason I didn't like necessarily the party is because it was the same questions every year. So how's school going?
2: Right. Well, you know, the small talk.
1: All the small talk. The same questions. And, you know, bless the host. They're always doing their best to, you know, get into our lives. But, you know, it's the same questions. I was like, I don't need to answer this again, do I?
2: Right. You just need like a shirt that says
1: everything's
2: great.
1: Fine,
2: this
1: everything's
2: is
1: good.
2: Exactly. Yeah. Right. But it's funny because my late roommate was very tall. My youngest daughter actually is very tall, and it doesn't matter where we go. Like if we were out shopping or doing something, people would always ask him to get stuff off the top shelves of things.
1: Oh yeah.
2: She's tall. Everybody asked her, "Do you play volleyball? Do you play basketball?" Mm-hmm. And she's like, "I just get sick and tired of that."
1: I know.
2: You know, working in radio, like when people find out, you know, what I do for a living, and like my new friend group that I've got at this other I was telling you about earlier, that women's group.
1: Mm-hmm.
2: You know, it's always the same thing. Well, do you get free concert tickets? Do you get free this? You know, they always you get the same kind of questions all the time.
1: Sure.
2: So are there questions because of either maybe your job or because maybe, you know, your height or your, you know, something about you physically that you guys just get tired of, you know, answering? Because of course, if it's something obvious like someone's super tall, you are going to get the same kind of questions.
1: Just wear the number on your shirt, 6'3",
2: yeah,
1: you know.
2: Exactly.
1: You know, don't even have to answer it.
2: That's what we need is a shirt that just answers
1: right.
2: all the questions.
1: 6'1", no volleyball, no basketball.
2: No, she did do volleyball, so she should just put 6'1", yes, I was a volleyball
1: right.
2: player. No, I didn't play basketball.
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0: just wanna dive.
1: Well, thank you, Grant. The show would be incomplete without his texts in, so we're going to read some. His drop rule has no time limit attached to it.
2: Oh, come on.
1: It has a lot to do with where it lands. If it lands in raw sewage, you got to be quick.
2: Oh, God, that's nasty.
1: If it's outside in the grass or a similar environment, it could lay there for a few hours. He'd still give it serious consideration. You got to play it by ear. He does do okay on the old age tests. He can get up from the floor without using his hands easily.
2: Easily?
1: That's what he says.
2: Wow.
1: He can put on socks standing up, so that's also a good test to see if you can do it.
2: I can do it if I'm leaning against a wall. I don't think I could put them on. I don't know. I haven't tried that in a while. Yeah. Have you?
1: Oh, yeah. Yeah, I do it. Okay. Never felt the need to defend or explain the way he is or the way he lives his life. You can take it or leave it. Fact is, he just doesn't care. He doesn't lose sleep over someone's disapproval of his choices. Also, he liked my Barney Fife impression. Yes, I have done it before. And since I have ventriloquism skills, he could make you the little puppet and do a routine with you, Ashley. So,
2: oh, wouldn't that be fun? That. Said no one ever.
1: Grant just said that, so. Thanks, Grant. 888-922-7234. Here's some news.
3: The Roundup with Ashley Page.
2: Well, speaking of good news, for sushi lovers especially, wasabi, if you like it. And I don't know if it's specifically wasabi only because of the horseradish part of it or just anything hot, but it could improve your memory. A new study suggests that the spicy green topping could boost both your short and long-term memory. While a team of researchers knew that it was linked to a wealth of health benefits like, you know, antibiotic properties and anti-cancer, anti-inflammatory, they were surprised to see what they called a, quote, dramatic change in participants' cognition, about 14% higher in brain function than the placebo group. Really interesting, I know. Well, Jonathan, who is a giant tortoise residing in the Seychelles on a remote volcanic output in the South Atlantic, has officially been recognized by the Guinness World Records as the oldest living land animal at 194 years. They think he was born around 1832 because when he arrived at St. Helena in 1882, they thought he was already about 50 years old. Incredible. I guess he's participating in that Mediterranean diet. That must be why
1: Right.
2: So Deadpool and Wolverine, featuring Henry Cavill's variant of Wolverine, is now getting its own action figure. The most notable of the three is the Wolverine variant figure, a replica of Henry Cavill's Cavalrine. The lineup also includes Deadpool and Wolverine action figures with an interesting twist, because unlike the signature colors, Deadpool is featured in gray and black.
1: Okay.
2: Pre-orders start July 9th. And that's your news.
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4: Heartland Weather. A beautiful start to the work week today with plenty of sunshine and a light breeze from the north and highs in the low to mid 70s. Partly cloudy skies tonight with lows falling back into the mid 40s as winds become light. Clouds increase from the west tomorrow, but we look to stay dry with highs in the mid 70s. Showers and thunderstorms look to move into the region shortly after sunset tomorrow night as lows hang out in the mid 50s. Lots of scattered cloud cover Wednesday with more chances for showers and thunderstorms. For Weather Watch 12, I'm meteorologist Chase Wopenack on Mix 96.
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0: I can't even remember the last time this ever happened. I think it did I don't know. It seems like the most times ever. Mm-hmm. Is rolling out of bed in the middle of the night while you're sleeping.
1: Like, I mean, as a kid or an adult?
0: No, as a kid. I think maybe I did it, you know, I don't know, two times. It just all of a sudden you're just like, oh, what am I doing on the floor? What? But with a bunk bed, never, because I will always choose the bottom bunk if ever given a choice.
1: Okay.
0: In fact, in college, in the dorm room freshman year, they put three of us in a room probably no bigger than the studio. Yeah. And
1: no.
0: Yeah, I was on the bottom bunk, and the other guy had his own little corner room, but the other guy...
1: Three bunk beds in the room? Or one bunk bed and one little
0: one bunk, cot? Yeah, exactly. One bunk bed, one cot. It was tight.
1: I would imagine that. Wow. Well, and it's interesting because... the only time I ever recall, I mean, a couple of times at camp, but my girlfriend Elizabeth had a bunk bed. But back in the day, the ceilings weren't as high as they are now.
0: Uh-huh.
1: And if you ever sat up too quickly, you'd thunk and you'd hit your head. So that happened a couple of times.
0: Yeah.
1: But they said, you know, especially because of camp time and summertime and things like that. And then, you know, a lot of parents will put, if they redo a room, they'll do bunk beds or something.
0: Mm-hmm.
1: And they said there's like 22,000 injuries every year from kids, you know, falling out or hurting themselves in a bunk bed.
0: Wow.
1: So have you guys ever been in a situation where, you know, I mean, I really don't know a lot of people that have bunk beds anymore. And aside from like the military and maybe prison, I don't know that there are places that really have a lot of them. But have you ever, you know, A, fallen out of bed, even just a regular bed, or B, as a kid, hurt yourself on a bunk bed?
0: Let us know your summertime experience at camp with that at 888-922-7234.
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3: Riding ATVs and UTVs is generally safe, but accidents still happen occasionally. For example, Saturday night in Hazelhurst, a UTV driven by James Bowman of Harshaw failed to stop at a stop sign on Highway 51 and struck a vehicle. The pickup was driven by Nathan Burkholz of Mosinee, who was not hurt, but Bowman, the UTV rider, was seriously injured and transported to a hospital.

0: President Trump is trying to wrap up a deal with Iran to end the U.S. war with that terrorist state. Northern Wisconsin Congressman Tom Tiffany backs the proposed peace deal, but we asked Tom if that deal is similar to the much criticized deal then President Obama worked out with Iran.
1: From what I've seen, there have not been pallets of cash that went from the United States to Iran.
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10: Heartland Weather. A beautiful start to the work week today with plenty of sunshine and a light breeze from the north and highs in the low to mid-70s. Partly cloudy skies tonight with lows falling back into the mid-40s as winds become light. Clouds increase from the west tomorrow, but we look to stay dry with highs in the mid-70s. Showers and thunderstorms look to move into the region shortly after sunset tomorrow night as lows hang out in the mid-50s. Lots of scattered cloud cover Wednesday with more chances for showers and thunderstorms. For Weather Watch 12, I'm meteorologist Chase Wopenack on Mix 96.
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0: fun fact time here on the show, bringing you these little tidbits, nuggets of information that coincide on today's date, June the 22nd. Today is something you had yummed earlier about when I mentioned it.
1: Yes.
0: Which, again, I could take or leave, most often leave. But today is National Eclair Day.
1: Yes. And isn't it also National Donut Day, too?
0: It is. Well, okay. It was founded on this date, but they didn't make it Donut Day. Yeah.
1: Oh, my gosh. So it's interesting because I was a ballet dancer. So 6 days a week, I was at the ballet studio, and there was a donut shop diagonally across. And we used to go over there because they had actual eclairs. A lot of people think that Long John's and eclairs are the same thing, and they're not. Mm. But eclairs, they're a very particular pastry. They're made from a dough called a pâte à choux, which it's a little bit stiffer than just a regular donut one, but oh my gosh, they're light and crispy and they're hollow on the inside, and they put like vanilla or chocolate cream in them. Long John's, they market them the same, but Long John's more of a donut basically and has like vanilla or custard in it. Right. It's not like I would pass either one of them up, but the eclair, they are going to be more expensive normally because they take more effort and expense to make. But, visit a bakery today if you can and pick one up.
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14: Heartland Weather. A beautiful start to the work week today with plenty of sunshine, a light breeze from the north, and highs in the low to mid-70s. Partly cloudy skies tonight with lows falling back into the mid-40s as winds become light. Clouds increase from the west tomorrow, but we look to stay dry with highs in the mid-70s. Showers and thunderstorms look to move into the region shortly after sunset tomorrow night as lows hang out in the mid-50s. Lots of scattered cloud cover Wednesday with more chances for showers and thunderstorms. For WeatherWatch 12, I'm meteorologist Chase Wopenack on Mix 96.
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0: A big congratulations goes out to Anne Hathaway. She's announced that she's expecting her third child. She had a video that was released over the weekend of her baby bump while dressed in a long, flowy white skirt. In the post, she captioned it with, "Baby, I'm yours," set to the classic song by Barbara Lewis. 43 years old, her and her husband expecting her third child now. Congratulations.
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3: Heartland Weather. A beautiful start to the work week today with plenty of sunshine, a light breeze from the north, and highs in the low to mid-70s. Partly cloudy skies tonight with lows falling back into the mid-40s as winds become light. Clouds increase from the west tomorrow, but we look to stay dry with highs in the mid-70s. Showers and thunderstorms look to move into the region shortly after sunset tomorrow night as lows hang out in the mid-50s. Lots of scattered cloud cover Wednesday with more chances for showers and thunderstorms. For Weather Watch 12, I'm meteorologist Chase Ropenack on Mix 96.
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0: Sabrina Carpenter is Espresso. It's Molly J. Well, according to an annual survey, Americans now believe they need a quote-unquote magic number of $1.46 million to retire comfortably. $1.46 million, or as most 401k statements call it, LOL.
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0: Johnson since 1956. 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Heartland
1: weather. A beautiful start to the work week today with plenty of sunshine, a light breeze from the north, and highs in the low to mid-70s. Partly cloudy skies tonight with lows falling back into the mid-40s as winds become light. Clouds increase from the west tomorrow, but we look to stay dry with highs in the mid-70s. Showers and thunderstorms look to move into the region shortly after sunset tomorrow night as lows hang out in the mid-50s. Lots of scattered cloud cover Wednesday with more chances for showers and thunderstorms. For Weather Watch 12, I'm meteorologist Chase Ropenack on Mix 96.
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4: Heartland Weather. A beautiful start to the work week today with plenty of sunshine, a light breeze from the north, and highs in the low to mid-70s. Partly cloudy skies tonight with lows falling back into the mid-40s as winds become light. Clouds increase from the west tomorrow, but we look to stay dry with highs in the mid-70s. Showers and thunderstorms look to move into the region shortly after sunset tomorrow night as lows hang out in the mid-50s. Lots of scattered cloud cover Wednesday with more chances for showers and thunderstorms. For WeatherWatch 12, I'm meteorologist Chase Wopenack on Mix 96.
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0: A scary moment on stage for Rod Stewart as he was forced to use an oxygen tank during his concert out in West Valley City, Utah, after nearly fainting. He's 81 years old and recently canceled several shows due to some health issues, appearing very visibly unwell, and leaned on the piano for support while performing Young Turks. There is a video floating around that shows the staff bringing him an oxygen tank, who continued to sing through the song before pausing to receive oxygen and regain his balance. Yes, like I said, had to previously cancel some shows in late May and June due to health concerns, including a sinus infection and laryngitis. But oxygen tank, man, I don't think people who go to concerts have seen that one too often.
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4: Heartland Weather. A beautiful start to the work week today with plenty of sunshine, a light breeze from the north, and highs in the low to mid-70s. Partly cloudy skies tonight with lows falling back into the mid-40s as winds become light. Clouds increase from the west tomorrow, but we look to stay dry with highs in the mid-70s. Showers and thunderstorms look to move into the region shortly after sunset tomorrow night as lows hang out in the mid-50s. Lots of scattered cloud cover Wednesday with more chances for showers and thunderstorms. For Weather Watch 12, I'm meteorologist Chase Wolpenack on Mix 96.
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0: 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My mom had a garage sale a couple weeks ago, and she just has so much stuff in her garage. So we were literally giving stuff away. Like, oh, come pack a bag for $5. All you can squeeze in a bag for $5. Just get it out of here, right? Are there any tips, pro tips that you have to getting rid of your stuff? 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Maybe it's making grab bags like this. The more you take, or on the final day of your garage sale, do you just give stuff away for free? Take it out of my garage. I don't want to put it back in. That's what I always say.
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11: Heartland weather. A beautiful start to the work week today with plenty of sunshine, a light breeze from the north, and highs in the low to mid 70s.

0: Partly cloudy skies tonight with lows falling back into the mid-40s as winds become light. Clouds increase from the west tomorrow, but we look to stay dry with highs in the mid-70s. Showers and thunderstorms look to move into the region shortly after sunset tomorrow night as lows hang out in the mid-50s. Lots of scattered cloud cover Wednesday with more chances for showers and thunderstorms. For Weather Watch 12, I'm meteorologist Chase Ropanek on Mix 96.
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0: Inspired by watching the Toy Story 5 movie, she wrote that song in like a matter of hours, believe it or not. It's Taylor Swift, and she's Superwoman. There's no doubt about that. If you saw Toy Story 5 this weekend, I want your reviews. I hear there's like several different endings, perhaps. We didn't get a chance to see it this weekend, but I know it's definitely on our bucket list to do this summer. So let me know your thoughts on Toy Story 5. Is it worth going to see?
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5: Heartland Weather. A beautiful start to the work week today with plenty of sunshine, a light breeze from the north, and highs in the low to mid-70s. Partly cloudy skies tonight with lows falling back into the mid-40s as winds become light. Clouds increase from the west tomorrow, but we look to stay dry with highs in the mid-70s. Showers and thunderstorms look to move into the region shortly after sunset tomorrow night as lows hang out in the mid-50s. Lots of scattered cloud cover Wednesday with more chances for showers and thunderstorms. For Weather Watch 12, I'm meteorologist Chase Wopenack on Mix 96.
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0: 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That's what I had last night. 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
12: Heartland Weather. A beautiful start to the work week today with plenty of sunshine, a light breeze from the north, and highs in the low to mid 70s. Partly cloudy skies tonight with lows falling back into the mid 40s as winds become light. Clouds increase from the west tomorrow, but we look to stay dry with highs in the mid 70s. Showers and thunderstorms look to move into the region shortly after sunset tomorrow night as lows hang out in the mid 50s. Lots of scattered cloud cover Wednesday with more chances for showers and thunderstorms. For Weather Watch 12, I'm meteorologist Chase Ropenack on Mix 96.
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10: Heartland Weather. A beautiful start to the work week today with plenty of sunshine, a light breeze from the north, and highs in the low to mid-70s. Partly cloudy skies tonight with lows falling back into the mid-40s as winds become light. Clouds increase from the west tomorrow, but we look to stay dry with highs in the mid-70s. Showers and thunderstorms look to move into the region shortly after sunset tomorrow night as lows hang out in the mid-50s. Lots of scattered cloud cover Wednesday with more chances for showers and thunderstorms. For Weather Watch 12, I'm meteorologist Chase Ropanek on Mix 96.
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3: weather. Here we go. Partly cloudy and cool tonight. Your campfire smoke will rise straight up with little to no wind and low temperatures in the mid-40s. Mostly sunny and noticeably warmer tomorrow. You might notice the light south breeze with high temperatures near 77. Increasing clouds tomorrow night will give us a good chance for showers and thunderstorms after midnight. Not as cool with lows near 53. And then off and on showers and thunderstorms Wednesday with highs near 70. For WeatherWatch 12, I'm Chief Meteorologist Jeff Weller on Mix 96.
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1: Happy I hope you had a wonderful weekend. Did you know on this day, back in 1969, our beloved Judy Garland died at the age of 47? What? Oh, man. She was taken way too early. Her role as Dorothy in The Wizard of Oz remains one of the most iconic performances in cinematic history. Judy Garland, only 47 when she died. Did you know that?
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1: Heartland weather. Here we go. Partly cloudy and cool tonight. Your campfire smoke will rise straight up with little to no wind and low temperatures in the mid-40s. Mostly sunny and noticeably warmer tomorrow. You might notice the light south breeze with high temperatures near 77. Increasing clouds tomorrow night will give us a good chance for showers and thunderstorms after midnight. Not as cool with lows near 53. And then off and on showers and thunderstorms Wednesday with highs near 70. For WeatherWatch 12, I'm Chief Meteorologist Jeff Weller on Mix 96.
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12: Heartland weather. Here we go. Partly cloudy and cool tonight. Your campfire smoke will rise straight up with little to no wind and low temperatures in the mid-40s. Mostly sunny and noticeably warmer tomorrow. You might notice the light south breeze with high temperatures near 77. Increasing clouds tomorrow night will give us a good chance for showers and thunderstorms after midnight. Not as cool with lows near 53. And then off and on showers and thunderstorms Wednesday with highs near 70. For WeatherWatch 12, I'm Chief Meteorologist Jeff Weller on Mix 96.
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0: Welcome to the Jeremy Show. I got Pink, Raise Your Glass, coming up next. So Pixar's Toy Story opened, and the amount of money that they brought in this weekend was unbelievable. Huge debut. Now, Woody and Buzz are proving there's still plenty of fans out there, and there's new fans finding Toy Story for the first time and going back and watching the originals. I gotta go watch that.
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8: Heartland West. So, partly cloudy and cool tonight. Your campfire smoke will rise straight up with little to no wind and low temperatures in the mid-40s. Mostly sunny and noticeably warmer tomorrow. You might notice the light south breeze with high temperatures near 77. Increasing clouds tomorrow night will give us a good chance for showers and thunderstorms after midnight. Not as cool with lows near 53. And then off and on showers and thunderstorms Wednesday with highs near 70. For WeatherWatch 12, I'm Chief Meteorologist Jeff Weller on Mix 96.
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2: 45% of people say you should wait till the age of 25 to get one of these. What is it? Sarah said a driver's license. I agree. I think 16 is way too young for our kiddos to be getting behind the wheel. Because I was one once. Mike said a tattoo. Brenda said a pet. I agree with all of those. The correct answer, a credit card. A lot of good guesses today. But hey, financial responsibility starts young, or so they say, right? I was 16 and I got my first credit card and I like put $8,000 on it immediately. I thought, oh, look, this is like free money.
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12: Partly cloudy and cool tonight. Your campfire smoke will rise straight up with little to no wind and low temperatures in the mid-40s. Mostly sunny and noticeably warmer tomorrow. You might notice the light south breeze with high temperatures near 77. Increasing clouds tomorrow night will give us a good chance for showers and thunderstorms after midnight. Not as cool with lows near 53. And then off and on showers and thunderstorms Wednesday with highs near 70. For WeatherWatch 12, I'm Chief Meteorologist Jeff Weller on Mix 96.
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0: Welcome to the Jeremy Show. So, foodies are buzzing after the star-filled Food and Wine Classic in Aspen wrapped up over the weekend. Oh my gosh, I'm looking at all these pictures in People magazine. Oh, how I wish I was rich. Not so much for the wine and that kind of thing, but oh my gosh, all of the food. Although, I didn't see as much mashed potatoes and like southern food that I like as much. So, probably wasn't worth it.
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5: Heartland weather. Here we go. Partly cloudy and cool tonight. Your campfire smoke will rise straight up with little to no wind and low temperatures in the mid-40s. Mostly sunny and noticeably warmer tomorrow. You might notice the light south breeze with high temperatures near 77. Increasing clouds tomorrow night will give us a good chance for showers and thunderstorms after midnight. Not as cool with lows near 53. And then off and on showers and thunderstorms Wednesday with highs near 70. For WeatherWatch 12, I'm Chief Meteorologist Jeff Weller on Mix 96.
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0: So my time is up. I've got to leave, but the music remains, the fun remains, the Jeremy Show is back tomorrow afternoon if you want some extra hang time with your boy. 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
4: Partly cloudy and cool tonight. Your campfire smoke will rise straight up with little to no wind and low temperatures in the mid-40s. Mostly sunny and noticeably warmer tomorrow. You might notice the light south breeze with high temperatures near 77. Increasing clouds tomorrow night will give us a good chance for showers and thunderstorms after midnight. Not as cool with lows near 53. And then off and on showers and thunderstorms Wednesday with highs near 70. For WeatherWatch 12, I'm Chief Meteorologist Jeff Weller on Mix 96.
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0: That is Tay-Tay, who rumored to have had her bachelorette party over the weekend. We still don't have any confirmation. We're looking for some of those solid deets we can share with you, but we're definitely in wedding era. Taylor Swift will keep you updated as we learn more. For now, coming up, more great sounds coming your way just around the corner, so stay close.
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9: Heartland weather. Here we go. Partly cloudy and cool tonight. Your campfire smoke will rise straight up with little to no wind and low temperatures in the mid-40s. Mostly sunny and noticeably warmer tomorrow. You might notice the light south breeze with high temperatures near 77. Increasing clouds tomorrow night will give us a good chance for showers and thunderstorms after midnight. Not as cool with lows near 53. And then off and on showers and thunderstorms Wednesday with highs near 70. For WeatherWatch 12, I'm Chief Meteorologist Jeff Weller on Mix 96.
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0: fan interactions. He's been reading the signs that the fans are holding up in the crowd, which is something he's always done. But he's also really engaging the audience in a lot of conversations, finding people to actually have, you know, a little one-on-one with during the show, which I definitely am here for. So cool. Coming up, some more great sounds for you as we continue your Perfect Monday playlist with more of your favorites on the way.
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2: Partly cloudy and cool tonight. Your campfire smoke will rise straight up with little to no wind and low temperatures in the mid-40s. Mostly sunny and noticeably warmer tomorrow. You might notice the light south breeze with high temperatures near 77. Increasing clouds tomorrow night will give us a good chance for showers and thunderstorms after midnight. Not as cool with lows near 53. And then off and on showers and thunderstorms Wednesday with highs near 70. For WeatherWatch 12, I'm Chief Meteorologist Jeff Weller on Mix 96.
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If you had one shot or one opportunity to seize everything you ever wanted in one moment, would you capture it?